Mary 18 from Macoupin. The 1017 just called in and advised a male subject stole the wiring harness and the catalytic converter off of her car. The suspect is still on scene.

Hillsborough Ambulance, you're needed to respond for an EMS call at 13309 North Road in Hillsborough for a 3-year-old who has stopped breathing. Caller advised he is breathing just not much. Hillsborough Ambulance, you're needed to respond to 13309 North Road in Hillsborough for a 3-year-old who has stopped breathing. She is breathing just not much, the caller is advising. 911 clear, 1912.

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0: Can you see if or Airvac will fly to Hillsborough Hospital?
1: Feeling a 35, just.
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0: Four is going to be out on transfer from Anderson Hospital. We have one additional.
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2: Mutual Fire, respond to a fire alarm at 1015 East Tyler Avenue. Caller advised they burnt popcorn, the smoke is clear, they just need someone to reset the alarm. Mutual Fire, respond to a fire alarm at 1015 East Tyler Avenue. Caller advised they burnt popcorn, the smoke is clear, they just need someone to reset the alarm. 911 clear, 1918.
3: Dive a 1 from 816. We're going to clear the scene out on 10th Avenue and head to Evergreen.
2: 816,
0: 911. 810 will be en route.
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1: 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They advised the correct age.

0: 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It's a false alarm. 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
1: A10's arriving on scene. 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

So, 860, Ruby, Illinois 48, just west of East 5th Road, Illinois 48, west of East 5th Road. It's going to be a black male, white and black flat shirt.

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Attention, Staunton Ambulance. 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Sorry, age 2002, McCoobie County, 911 clear.

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Route 66, Old Reservoir Road. 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Illinois passengers. Edward, 58059. Edward, 58059.

back to Brenda Giller and Stevie Tallman out of Hillsboro on an 07 silver Hyundai. It's expired, 7/26. 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

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Tom, Adam, Lincoln, Lincoln, Mary, Adam, Nora, first out of Haley, Henry, Adam, Young, Lincoln, Edward, middle, and Mary, 717 07.

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0: 818 traffic stop. Traffic stop's going to be Route 4 at Cross Creek, Route 4 at Cross Creek. I'm going to pass the plate at Frank R. Robert, 48833. Repeating, at Frank R. Robert, 48833.
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0: 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William Brennan and Sarah Altamont out of Gillespie on a white 2022 Ford pickup. 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

0: 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Attention, Gillespie and Elder Ambulance. 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Fire page 2223, McCoupin County 91 clear.
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0: 71 and South. South 55 South 29, 55 South to 29, Strict Tracker Semi, Washington, 88034 Lincoln, 88034 Adam Lincoln.
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0: I have Cheyenne Roos back on 911. They responded over to 18304 Corey Road, 18304 Corey Road, Gillespie. She advised Andrew Rice followed them there. He's outside of the residence.
1: Simple.
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0: 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She believes he'll be back en route to Carlinville.
1: 10-4, did she say what he did there? Ten four.

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Litchfield ambulance respond. 1015 East Tyler Avenue, Evergreen, for an 84-year-old female who fell, lift assist only. 911 clear, 0011.

at 1024 East Tyler Avenue. For a female subject, who's had chest pains for 2 hours. She advised she'd be in the lobby. Litchfield Ambulance, here needs to respond at 1024 East Tyler Avenue. For a female subject, who's had chest pains for about 2 hours. She advised she'd be in the lobby. 911 cleared. 0038.

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1: 10-4.

myself just the self of the podcast. But what's the California trailer plates 4 pounds, Lincoln 39, more top, Lincoln 3923.

Attention Gillespie Benelberry Ambulance. Gillespie Benelberry Ambulance, you're needed for transfer St. Francis Hospital to St. Joseph's Lake, St. Louis. ALS transfer needed. 74-year-old female non-STEMI. Attention Gillespie Benelberry Ambulance, Gillespie Benelberry Ambulance, you're needed for transfer St. Francis Hospital to St. Joseph's in Lake St. Louis. ALS transfer needed, 74-year-old female non-STEMI, Tama Pages 355, Macoupin County, clear.

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0: Joe 19, how is St. Francis?

Hey, Bill, it's Donnie Lewis. 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Time of age, 438.

for your ship ADUI, 64 Eastbound Mile Post 6, 0432. Black Nissan Kicks. Black Nissan Kicks. Missouri license numerals unknown. Missouri license numerals unknown. Male driver, female white passenger. Male driver, female white passenger, unable to maintain lane. Vehicle as observed. On the right shoulder, I-64 Eastbound Mile Post 6. Vehicle as observed. On the right shoulder, I-64 Eastbound Mile Post 6. Okay, safely ship it comes with KSP 235.

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8-1-150 with injuries. Illinois 255 northbound near New Cove Road. Illinois 255 northbound near New Cove Road. Single vehicle. Possible ejection. Possible K-King. Traumatic arrest on scene. Fire and EMS on scene. There were quite arch. Left lane test blocked.

0: Colin Philly 20. I believe I'm 23. I believe it's also going to be on the southbound side.
1: Crash southbound.

0: It's not going to be it. I'm not sure what's going on southbound at the 5. I'll continue on.
1: A71, A2894, be advised, Wood River advised, they have at least one cocaine.

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1: Northbound.
2: Okay. It's going to be on the southbound and northbound sides.

0: It's yourself, six, and Mary seven, and...
1: So.
0: And four, you also do have Mary 20 coming on at two when Mary six goes off.
1: 10-4, she'll be north. Information.
2: Informed serious PI crash on the southbound. There's also the team on the northbound side. There are two separate crashes.

0: The northbound side is going to be shut down too. We might want to go ahead and get IDOT rolling down here.
1: Not that far, would you like the yard?
0: We got traffic blocked off at the moment, but they're not advising they're not going to be much longer.

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I don't think they're pushing anybody off yet, or nobody's not to do that. 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
1: Count was 8, 1, 0, 1, 0, 1.
0: Fifty-five north northeast, area item 2.

856 Collinsville, if you could respond to the northbound side 1050, 894, if you could respond to the... Correction, 856, if you could respond to the southbound side 1050, 856 southbound side 1050, 894 northbound side 1050.

of the year. One Nora, four. Adam, 1-1. David, 1-6. Charles, 2-6. 8.

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1: Is anyone entering clear of Maryland and New Jersey? Nissan Altima. All the responses in the session.
0: Evidence, have no 28.
1: Go ahead.
0: George Charles, 15757. This crash is only two units. Those are the two involved.
1: George C. Charles, 15757. Clear, 2004.

bounce out of the southbound side. A56 Collinsville, are you on the northbound or the southbound side?

0: 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Just saying.
1: 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Thanks, Henry Adam 8300.
2: Yeah, boy, that's one of the responses that I got back. I'll add that one to the session. They're both clear. Well, it's clear.

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Unit 2, SM896191, cleared expired 526 for 2024 Toyota.

0: Teleport, do we have a definite number of taking your injuries?
1: At least for the northbound. I don't know about what's going on the southbound side, but my crash, no injuries.

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2: East Main at Elder, East Main at Elder with Illinois specialty plate, Lincoln, Ocean, Lincoln, Nora, Ocean, Frank over Frank. 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

between Bachman Road and Mile Station Road, north of Brighton, for a male slumped over the handlebars of a motorcycle, wearing jeans and a black leather vest or jacket. I did advise ISP. 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

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Gillespie Benilde Area Ambulance. You're being requested at 407 North 8th Street. 407 North 8th Street, Benilde. 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Unknown injuries, unknown severity. 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Attention Gillespie Benilde Area Ambulance. Gillespie Benilde Area Ambulance. You're being requested at 407 North 8th Street. 407 North 8th Street, Benilde. 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Unknown location of the injury, unknown severity. 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Time of page 813, McCoupin County, 911 clear.

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0: 7 Gorilla.
1: 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The one guy, the breakdown, he lost a chain on his Harley. They're good to go though. Gonna get it put back on here in just a minute and be back on the road, 10-8.
0: 7, 10-4.

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1: 10-4, I got it.

Attention, go to Van Alder Ambulance. 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You're being requested for a transfer, St. Francis, room 8, to Missouri Baptist, for a 71-year-old male. Flutter rhythm. Attention, go to Van Alder Ambulance. 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You're being requested for a transfer, St. Francis, room 8, to Missouri Baptist, for a 71-year-old male. Flutterism. Does have multiple drips, medication drips going. Hospital is requesting a return 21. Time and page 933, McCubbin County 91, clear.

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1: 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I made contact with the owner, Peyton Horn. He advised that he would get it repaired as soon as possible. He just has to come up with the money. So it'll be about another 3 or 4 days.
0: 10-4.
1: I'm 10-8.
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2: First drawer 53. I have a vent on the trailer when ready. Four young zebra, David, Tom, 1229, young, 100, 3893.

0: Correct. 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
1: That's affirmative. I also have a 28 out of Georgia.

0: not getting a return on the VIN.
1: 10-4. It's going to be 4675 Victor William. 4675 Victor William out of Georgia.

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1: 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Tell me 10-8, 10-24, they're going to try to get him to see somebody about his episodes he's been having. 10-8.

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1: Go ahead. 44,
0: be out on transfer, Anderson to St. Elizabeth. You have one, two, 10-4.

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You're needed to respond. 826 North High Street, Carlinville, at Hallmark, for an 82-year-old male needing transported to the hospital for an evaluation. Attention, go to another ambulance. Go to another ambulance. You're needed to respond. 826 North High Street, Carlinville, at Hallmark Healthcare. 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They advise to enter through the alleyway. Count on page 1124, Macoupin County, 911 clear.

0: 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Attention, Staunton Ambulance, you're needed to respond, 18192 Rankin Road, 18192 Rankin Road, Staunton, at the Glenwood, for a room, in room 27, for a 92-year-old female, confused and not making sense, time of page 1129, Macoupin County, 911, clear.
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0: We have an advisor en route to any hospital yet.
1: 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I have the nursing home on public service.
0: We're going to St. John's, Mike.

Anderson Rehab, 10 pages, 1218.

ambulance. Respond for an EMS call for a 47-year-old male complaining of chest pain, shortness of breath. Graham Correctional Center located in the med unit. Hillsborough ambulance. Respond for an EMS call for a 47-year-old male complaining of chest pain, shortness of breath, abnormal EKG. Graham Correctional Center located in the med unit. 911 clear. 1222.

Litchfield Ambulance, respond for an EMS call for 7-year-old male, fall from 6 foot, complaining of middle and lower back pain at the elementary school, 127 West St. John in Litchfield. Litchfield Ambulance, respond for an EMS call for 7-year-old child, fall from 6 foot, landed on their back bottom, complaining of lower and middle back pain on the playground at the elementary school, 127 West St. John Street, Litchfield. 901 clear, 1225.

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You're being requested ALS transfer from Area Hospital Room 2 to St. John's for an 86-year-old male trauma, 7 page, 1236 Macoupin County, 911 clear.

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2: 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We have two deputies en route.

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1: 43 will be out on the transfer. We have one unit available.
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0: So what's the fire status? CPS. Approximately 4 minutes from the address.
1: 10-4, I'll have them continue and they can stay in quarters. 4 minutes out, they can go ahead and continue. Just in case we get another call, you'll be available.
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0: Did you copy?

traffic, March 2. Bus A is heading over to Hillsboro. We have 3 on board, 1+25 on the fuel, 512 on the release. Is this still a standby?

Mark, March 2. The wave. So my crew is going to stay with me. We're going to basically just do circles around Hillsboro to burn gas while we're on standby. And as soon as they are ready for us, we will land and my crew will head in.

0: 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When patients in care of EMS, 120 is in service returning.
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1: Garrett Pedraza out of Girard, silver 2016 Jeep Utility, nose A5.
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0: It's going to be an Illinois female, last name Paul Ocean David, Robert Adam Zebra Adam, first name of Brittany, boy Robert Ida Tom Tom Adam Nora Young, middle initial M Mary, date of birth is 5/3/94, 0503, 1994.

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0: That's going to be a citation to my driver for speeding. I'm going to be 10A24.

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0: 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Mike Kamenensky and, Claudette Cruz. I'll try and make contact with them by phone. See if I can figure out where this car went.
1: 10-4.

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1: 10-4, 1502. 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Officers are on scene. 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Time of page 1503, Macoubin County, 911 clear.

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1: Go ahead.
0: David Lincoln, Lincoln 605. David Lincoln, Lincoln 605. Looks like 2026, maybe?

0: 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You can disregard. Disregard call at 333 South Hobson per officers on scene. Time of cancellation, 1507, McKibben County, 911 clear.
1: They tried expiration date of 2031.
2: Ten four. That is still returning no record.
1: It's unoccupied. It appears like it might be somebody working, checking on the crops. I'm going to leave it for now and I'll come check on it before I go 42.
2: 10-4.

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0: I did leave a tag on that vehicle, and I have a VIN whenever you're ready. Frank William 5, Lincoln 8, 3, Sam Frank Adam 36725.

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Attention, Gillespie and Elder Ambulance. 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The driver is needing checked out. Tower's age 1526, McCoupin County 911 clear.

0: Yeah.
1: Route with 4. 10-4, 15-20. 911, Blue Street Fire Show 1561 in route with 2 on board. 10-4. 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This is a fully enrobed, looks like a yard truck and mower stood. Told us to the house, but no exposures lit up yet. Far enough away, I think.
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1: 911, fire has been extinguished. Listen, fire is going to be on scene in a while. We contacted Montgomery County Hazmat. They will be in their house.
0: 10-4.

Team, you're needed to report to the hazmat trailer for deployment for 2203 Staunton Road in Gillespie. I am responding has been sent. Montgomery County hazmat team, you're needed to respond to the hazmat trailer for deployment for hazmat call at 2203 Staunton Road in Gillespie. I am responding has been sent out. 911 clear, 1601.

0: 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Received your bay and went to Seymour Avenue in Hillsboro to the hazmat trailer.
1: 6880, 10-4, 1608.

Alamo. We're about 11 minutes out from St. Mary's Hospital in Centralia for this patient. Do you guys have an update on the patient?

residents respond to an EMS call at 627 South Illinois Avenue, Apartment D, for a 69-year-old female having trouble breathing, is gasping for air and really upset. Litchfield Ambulance respond to an EMS call at 627 South Illinois Ave, Apartment D, for a 69-year-old female having trouble breathing, is gasping for air and really upset. 1629, 911 clear.

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1: 7, I'm assigning you a 911 child playing with phone. Called it at 9596 Crystal Drive in Bunker Hill. Upon callback, I spoke with Michelle. She said her grandchild was playing with her phone. Everything secure.
0: Two seven seven ten
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0: And be en route to Macoupin County. 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
0: We'll be coming in from the south through Bunnell. Do you have any information for us?
1: There's a driveway across from State Farm. We'll have you pull in. Let us know when you're going by the old tug, and we'll shut down the road for you.
0: Ten four.

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1: 1109 and 666, both on scene, 1788.

Central Ambulance Service to respond for an EMS call at 1118 North Jackson Street, Litchfield, for a 38-year-old female having trouble breathing. She just got out of the hospital today. Litchfield Ambulance Service to respond to 1118 North Jackson Street in Litchfield for a 38-year-old female who's having trouble breathing. She just got out of the hospital today. 911 clear 1719.

ambulance. Spot ambulance, you're needed at Anderson ER, room 3, for an ALS transfer to Barnes. 60-year-old female going for trauma. Attention, spot ambulance. 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Time of page 1726.

Yeah, I'm transferring Anderson to Barnes. You have two additional units.

back, March 2. March 2 is off the east end over the hangar. Pilot is solo, 1+25. Release number is 773, be there in 2.

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1: 10-4, 20 north, or 20 south. I'll go north.

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0: 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OP213, repeating 26 OP213 for David C. Romer at 1527 Herman Road, number 120 Staunton, repeating David C. Romer, 1527 Herman Road, number 120 Staunton.
1: Left of Ellis, Edward, Lincoln, Lincoln, Ida, Sam. First of Damien, David, Edward, Mary, Ida, Adam, Nora. Middle, E. Edward. 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
2: No, I'm coughing. 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Hillsboro Ambulance, coughing 5. Respond to 20317 Schoolhouse Avenue in Coffeen for an 86-year-old male having a hard time breathing and he has COPD. 911 clear, 1835.

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1: Could you respond to Mullins for an alarm sounding zone 7 northeast motion?

rescue by rescue. Needing to respond, 1103 Rogers 4, 1103 Rogers 4, Department 3, right, 66 Delta, struggling to walk, general weakness. Rescue, Brent Rescue, need to respond, 1103 Rogers Court, 1103 Rogers Court, Brent Department 3, 66 Yogi Channel, struggling to walk, general weakness. Tom Page, 15 and 2 Battalion, more clear.

0: 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That's fine.
1: 20, go ahead. I'll have that mail, 1095, beginning mileage is 89344, repeat 89344.